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1: 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So, sending in mail, possible seizure, not alert.

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1: 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We're in 60 of female at Troy Bay and Outlake at 2020.

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2: Cross streets of Butternut Road, Chickapin Lane, apartment 2, 2030.

6.63 responding on a medical Delta 3205 Twin Oakland, permit 2, crashers Willing Nut Road and Jacobin Lane. For the 57-year-old male, short of a year, handicap at 2031.

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0: Clint 47 responding.
1: Clint 47, I respond on a West Central 1-218 Sequoia Road, cross street of Comanche Trail, for the fire on that timing, 2054.

0: Captain Indian 62, engine 167, and Battalion 71, responding to the accident to rescue, Bardstown Road and Bardstown Bluff Road, 2037.
1: Queen 47 is on the scene, 28 Sequoia Road, one half story, single family dwelling. That's the show. We'll be investigating.
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0: Asian 60 or something. 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
1: Engine 60, engine 167, Battalion 21, all responding to the accident to rescue. Bartown Road and Bartown Bluff Road. It's involving a vulnerable accident. They say that there's two patients that are out of the vehicle and both have some bleeding. The vehicle is going to be in the median, behind the trees, and it is leaking antifreeze at 23 a.m.

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1: PG 62 on scene, Archstone southbound up Archstone pull off. Single car rollover in the tree line.
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1: 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The corner needs some assistance, I guess, with the 1080 at 2301.
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1: I'm responding on a medical delta at 1191 Jennifer Plaza Drive, passenger to Ansel Drive and Beaver Way at the Walmart. It's a female in her 20s, and I'm pretty sure passed out around the wheel in the parking lot of a maroon port escape plate of Mary 1 Paul 546, 2026.

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0: Can you attach me to make a call at my station 73 with Peggy Bush Lane and attach a mid-unit for a male patient with a hyperglycemia, please? India 53 is responding.
1: India 53 is responding on a medical doctor. It is 73. I know Mike Parkway, cross streets at Centerville Drive and Connor Headway, 41-year-old male, smashed arm and an umbrella that is passed out over 24. And engine 71 is at station 71, correct?
0: That is correct.
1: Do you need EMS code 1 or 3?
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0: 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Clint 61, Engine 62, and Sign 71, you've all been canceled by EMS, the old accident.
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1: 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For a 75-year-old female, shoulder layer and chest pain, 2138.

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Engine 40, Engine 41, Engine 46, Titanic 38, responding to a watercraft rescue on Six Mile Island. Seems like the runabout boat appears to be having some type of mechanical problems. It's still in the water with two people on it. 21 particular.

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1: It's 41, go ahead.
0: Where are you all responding to? We're going to go to River Road there by Juniper Beach, see if we can look at if spot anything. Okay, we're going to head down Thorn Avenue, right next to Cox Park, and come that way.
1: 41's okay. Battalion 38, did you copy?
0: Battalion 38's okay.
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1: 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I think this is 707 Hudson Way, crash 20 Way and Montauk Way. 85-year-old female is supposed to respond. I know injuries at 2056.
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0: 38, inch 40. 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They're not answering.
1: I'm okay. We're getting to the boat right now. We should be underway in a couple minutes.

0: Metro, please, for a 4. Back to you.
1: River 4 again.
0: Yeah, but we just got caught up a string boat around, I guess, 6 miles.
1: Yes, I have multiple fire units out there, and they're getting the boat ready now.
0: Okay, 10-4, big number, Miss Jan. Just, we'll probably 45 minutes out.
1: Okay.
2: 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Here's, we've got a boat about halfway down 6 miles towards the west side on the Kentucky side. I can't tell if it's disabled or not.
0: Engine eyes responding. Battalion 38, Engine 40.
3: Engine 40, we're now underway on Marine 30. Go ahead.
2: Okay, 38. Okay, I just got contact with Boater. They have another boat beside them. The boat in distress currently has no battery power, so they don't have any light, so you should see two boats. They said they're right across from your engine.
3: Okay, so they are upstream from Six Mile Island.
2: He's at the right in the middle of the river, working at the fire truck.
3: 41W, 40W, Marine 30. They're maybe 200 yards off of the Louisville side of Six Mile Island, on the Kentucky side.
0: I'm okay. Can you guys see us right now? We got our lights on.
2: Engine 19 is responding.
1: Engine 19 is responding. Lincoln Avenue, it's 487, be sure to stay for at least 20 seconds. Clint 6-3, we're responding on a medical delta, 3205, Twin Oak Lane, comment 2, Crossroads, Burnett Road, and Jackson Lane is for a 57-year-old male, high blood pressure, short of air, 2030.
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2: 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They're going to be really close to Six Mile Island.
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0: 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We're in control.
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0: Marine 30 to Battalion 38, we have the boat in sight, we're approaching. 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Yeah, they should be able to clear right now. We already have control.
3: Control. Okay, we're coming back around. 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

0: 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Aaron 38.
1: Go ahead, 47.
0: The GMS Marine 30 can handle.
1: Yeah, they don't need River 4, but stand by, see if they need help tying up the other boat.
0: Are they committed to Constant Spot or Juniper Beach?
1: We'll have to make contact as all advised.
0: 47 is okay.
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1: Marine 30, go ahead.
0: You're planning to take them to Cox's. I'm at night to Corpus now.
1: That's correct. We're getting them set up for a side tow right now. We're going to take them to Cox's.
0: Okay, 38. Okay. 47, standby.
2: 47 is okay. I'm bringing Bo to Cox's.

0: Marine 30 to Battalion 38. We're heading to Cox's Fork right now.
1: 10-38, it's okay.

Andy. Andrew is flying on a medical delta, 4340 came in the speedway, crash for Chico's, Christy Way, and Crumbling, 2232.

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1: Thank you, Niners responding on a medical call to 4340 Cameron Road at Foodway, Crossroads, Christopher and Crimson. To vehicle versus pedestrian, do you have a 56-year-old female awake and conscious, minor injuries, 2235.
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0: We have a stranded boat moored up at Cox's Fork.
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traffic outside 845 National Turnpike at Thornton, Cross Street, and it was in Hayport, 2237.

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1: Engine 81, I'm responding to a gas leak outside 8405 National Turnpike at Thornton's Cross Street, under the headquarters. A strong odor of gas outside location, 2650.

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0: Engine 77, that's wrong.
1: Quint 76, engine 77, this is flying on a commercial line of the Amazon 10-3 at 5540 Minor Lane, crash rates are quickly this way and reach rate to the sprinkler water flow at 2250.

Engine 46, are responding on a CO alarm at 323 Noble Room Boulevard, Crossroads, Alms Road, and Winchester Road, 26 p.m.

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1: Engine 46 responding to a CO9. 3230 Northbound Boulevard, across Chase Walton Road and Winchester Road, and to the theater sector at 2300.

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1: Point 76, I'm seeing large story construction in Saskatchewan, 23rd.
0: Point 76 into 77. We're going to be on the opposite side, making entry through the front. If you all can go to the side closest to Roadhouse, to the pump house, in the middle of the building.
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1: Engine 62 responding on a fuel run. 8815, gentle wind way across your supply and straw and cedar grass lanes for the CO 7 at 2307.

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2: Quick 38, engine 39 responding on a commercial fire alarm. 3711 Chamberlain Lane, 3711 Chamberlain Lane, off of Hampton Lake Way and Maple Brook Drive at the Holiday Express on a general fire alarm. 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
1: 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Are you okay for me to clear that out?

0: 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I got a three-story hotel. Temperature inside Alpha. I do see where there's a visual alarm, and it has not been evacuated.
1: Engine 39 is on scene. Three-story hotel. Nothing showing inside Alpha. Visual alarm. Not evacuated at 2324.
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1: Quinn 38 to the panel, go ahead.
0: Sir, be advised, you can get in the dock. Told that there is a sprinkler head that is busted on the second floor.
1: Oh.

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0: 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There was an accidental set off of the sprinkler head. 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
0: We just got there's another commercial alarm at the same location, 3711, Chamberlain Lane, to the fire alarm panel.
1: I'm okay with you. That's why I was trying to restart it, but it's not going to restart. Just give us a little bit more to be able to get a shut down. If you get another alarm from this location, just go ahead and ignore it for right now.
0: Okay, thank you.

0: 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We got the drain valve shut down. It's not flowing water anymore.
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0: Queen 38, engine 39, something clear from the holiday. Building's been placed on fire watch, steel rocks, and stable sprinkler system. 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
0: Yes, we just received, I guess, another call for service from the owner of that whole band, 3011, Jimmy Land. They're advising that, I guess, there's a possible gas leak inside and want you guys to go back.
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1: Queen 61, we respond to Maple Delta, Boston Road, and St. Gabriel Lane. Vehicle versus pedestrian, 17 year old female, Chevrolet and conscious, injured to the legs, 24/17.

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1: Engine 32, have you responding on a Medical Delta 538 Plainview Avenue, cross streets of Lincoln Lane, for a 62-year-old female at Trevier at 119.
0: Clint 49 to respond.
1: Clint 49, have you responded on a CEO of the Drive, 95 Trail, Aysbury Drive, cross street to Aysbury Court, and Bruce Cooper is to the CEO on 120.

Houston, Point 66, respond on a medical echo. 5613 Preston Highway, 5613 Preston Highway, cross of Vinewood Road and East Indian Trail at 140.

0: Houston, Quint 76, Quint 78, respond on a commercial fire alarm, 6406 Grave Lane, 6406 Grave Lane, at Heavy Freight Facility, Costa Pittman Drive and Fern Valley Road at 141.
1: Quint 61 is responding. Correction, Quint 66.
2: Quint 66 responding on a medical echo. 5613 Preston Highway, 5613 Preston Highway, near the Ollies. Med 176 is on scene. They were flagged down for what someone believes to be a dead body. They do have a patient with a pulse. 141.
3: Quint 76 responding.
0: Attention Quint 61, respond on a medical Charlie, 7916 Edsel Lane, cross of Mercury Drive and Bear Lane at 142.
2: Quint 76, Quint 78, you're responding on a commercial fire alarm at Heavy Freight Facility, 6406 Grave Lane, cross of Crittenden Drive and Fern Valley Road, Zone 2, South Pole Station, and smoke alarm at 142.

0: Quincy 61 responding,
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0: 6 Ray. We're going to be clear the scene. Adam Sarah's got one with EMS.
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0: 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We're waiting for an escort to take us back. We can handle you off
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1: 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The day it was just someone, no injuries, 389 year old female, at 220.

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0: 32. 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

0: one eighty six responding.
1: 186, who's responding on a medical cell phone? 9831 East Avenue, across Richmond Drive at Lane Elementary School. 331, young male having chest pain, also having a sort of shoulder pain. 254.
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1: Queen 61,
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1: Queen 61, I'm responding. On a medical Charlie, 9405 Magnolia Ridge Drive, permit 104. Crashes to Johnson School Road. It's a 21-year-old female, possible overdose, not alert, at 314.

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0: I need an engine 65 years.
1: Yeah, responding.
0: I have a response. Public face 4114, Stadium Preserve, permit 101, cross streets of Beecher's and Curves. It's for 75 weeks female, this is just only now injuries. There's a front door code of 2182 at 328.

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1: Engine 54, respond on a medical delta, 11330 Hayes Landing Road, apartment 102, crash rate of Donnelly over and drive. Placement of female is pregnant, head contractions, and vaginal bleeding at 4th step.

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Reply on AM Echo Delta 3810 Oak Drive, Climate 12, cross streets of Shagbark Road, Boxler Road at 447.

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1: Engine 9 is responding. Medical Delta. 3810 Oak Drive, Clement 12. Cross Street of Shadowbrook Road and Buckley Road. To 29 a man that was assaulted. Be sure to stage crew, please. Work for him.

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1: 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Personality crash rates as Old Grimby Road and Grimby Road. 46-year-old, actually engine 78 years and canceled now.
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1: Point 47, engine 46, both responding to a free fire. 138 Brown Avenue, cross streets, show the roads for a grease fire at 5:10.

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0: 25 on mitigation, hikes lane, and mutual bypass. Time out at 647.
1: Yeah, 62, you'll be responding on a medical Delta 8727 low drive, cross street to Broadway Drive on a 79-year-old female, chest pain and short hair, time at 640.

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1: 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High slant and future bypass. 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
1: 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An NBA, one injury to the driver bleeding from the forehead, town on 655.

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0: 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One patient. I'll advise on injuries here in a second.
1: Hey, today has control of vehicle fire. One patient will advise on injuries at some point.

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1: Okay, mid-30s-year-old male, laceration of the forehead and right knee.

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0: Engine 78 respond, all smoking area 7651, Jefferson Green Way, across the Jefferson View Way, caused by a large amount of smoke in the area. 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

0: in United Radio. I'm not sure on the utility company that you invest, but there is a large fiber optic line down, and TD is probably going to need a rollback to get this caller out of the ditch.
1: Hey,

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0: Radio, I'm assuming it's probably just a caller or passerby that called us in. Thanks, I mean, that's correct. Okay, I've driven all over Jefferson Boulevard. There's a haze in the area, but it looks more like fog than it is smoke. You can cancel Range 71. I'm available.
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51, engine 46, engine 48, spawn on accident, injury 64 eastbound at Hurstmore Parkway, west side. Time at 727.

0: Italian 51 responded.
1: Bay Center 48, respond on 8, accident injury 64, eastbound at Hurstmore Parkway on the west side. Sounds like PD's possibly out with two vehicle NBA, and he's on automotive versus a white Ford truck. They're now advising that Melon and these officers trapped, but possibly not injured. We'll get you guys more information when we can. Time out, 729.

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0: Show me on scene. I am not involved. Taylorsville and Stony Brook on the G-Car in VA.
1: Yeah, well, Taylorsville and Stony Brook on the NBA. It's on very good.

0: Battalion 53, Battalion 51, do you need me to make 64 in Hirschburg?
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0: Battalion 53, there's something responding to 64.
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0: Clint, 47 is responding.
1: Clint, 47 on a medical trial at 1405 Brown, Slade at the Brooks. Cause of accident, a female in a white car parked between the outpatient building and the main building is hitting her head on the side of the car and saying that she took several pills. It was going to be dead soon. Time out at 7:37.
2: Got the accident located and he's going to be I-64 westbound just after Black Cat Baker. We are taking the accident turning around.
1: Okay. 10464 westbound just past Black Cat Baker, time left 7:38.

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1: Engine 40 on a residential alarm, 6407 Bass Road, across Central River Road, cause of 1,000 fire alarm sounding, 5974.

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3: 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Got one occupant in a car, uninjured, just not able to get out.
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1: Engine 39, you're responding on a Medical Delta 11026 Indian Lesson Drive, cross route to Indian Lake Drive, apartment 202 on an 84-year-old female fell with a back injury, time out at 744.
2: Queen 47 on scene with police and EMS.
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1: 176 responding on a medical echo with EMS. A103 Smithton Road. Cross Street, Siesta Way, and Santa Paula Lane. 69-year-old female, unconscious, not breathing, possibly beyond help at 758.

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27, respond on a medical trailer with EMS, 4015 Gun Court, Cross Street, Caven Avenue at 759.

0: Indian 77 response.
1: Yeah, it's a 77 hour medical trial in 4015 Gun Court, cross street to Cavan Avenue. A 79-year-old female in a diabetic crisis has been vomiting and had a last blood sugar reading of 324 time at 8 o'clock.

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0: 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Chemical spill, 4200 Campground Road, the Kim Morris Company, Crossley Schmidt Road, and Ralph Avenue, time out at
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2: Battalion 87, engine 87, engine 88, engine 98, has been 90, respond to 4200 Campbell Road on a chemical spill. Chemical release, a hydrogen chloride, unknown amount, unknown injuries, cars and shelter, and has limited information at this time.

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0: 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We're going to take all operations to 5-6.
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1: Engine 89 on a medical trial, 5921 Counter Drive. EMS is delayed with mechanical issues. They'll be responding on a 29-year-old female. I'll have a seizure sometime at 54.

0: 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Situation report, please.
1: We're waiting for a crew to come up, and I'll update you shortly. If you want to take a man, I'll be operations. I have Battalion 89 as safety.
0: Okay. Chief 86, ready. I'll be command. Chief 87 is operations. Battalion 89 is safety. We're at the command post inside the main gate at the gravel lot.
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0: 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Can you repeat that? Do you need vitals taken in the back, or do you want the ambulance to stay at the command post? You can bring an ambulance back.
1: Can I get out here? 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

0: 131 responding.
1: 131 responding on a medical delta, 904 the Fontenay Court, crossing the Fontenay Drive. You're responding on a 22-year-old female, 10 weeks pregnant, nauseous, dehydrated, and reportedly vomiting blood. Also, some abnormal breathing has been reported. Respond to EMS 906.

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2: PJ 9, you're responding on the medical death of the Meyer, 99-5 Dixie Highway, across the Longdale Drive, Citation Road. Excuse me, at the gas station, you're responding on a 44-year-old male complaining of chest pain.

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1: Now you repeat what you're saying.
2: When Delta Leak stops at this time, he's replacing a plane, but it is not currently leaking.
1: Operations is okay. Can you confirm that the tank caught itself to shut off?
2: That is correct.
1: Operations okay. Command, you okay?
4: Command's okay.
1: Command of operations.
4: We go with the resources on the thing.
1: That's correct.
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1: Engine 81 responding on a medical Delta 212 Hampton Place Court, across the New Cut Road. You're responding on an 18-year-old female, has a rectal ulcer that is bleeding. The bleeding is reportedly severe at 923.

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1: Command's okay.
0: Well, thank you.

0: Operations Command. Third team's making entry. 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
1: Commander, okay.

Command operation. I'm going to go ahead and send MFD and health back. And a representative from State ERT is here as well on the way back. Okay.

0: 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We're going to start releasing copies.
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1: Engine 65, Medical Delta, 114 Spring Creek Court. It's 114 Spring Creek Court, Unit 3. A 64-year-old female, short of air, irregular heart rate, and has had a headache for the past 5 days. Come out, 204.

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It is 8-7-1 Medical Delta, 2005 Delma Avenue, unit number 6. We have a 45-year-old male passed out, having some complications. I'm not up into him

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0: India 54 is responding.
1: India 54, on the medical alpha, 11513, Willow Stream Court, unit 204, LVMS on a 74-year-old female with swelling and fluid retention. The patient's going to be over 300 pounds on that at 1032.
0: Yeah, is this going to be code 1 or code 3?
1: At this time, it's a code 1 room.
0: We'll get to you, code 1. Thank you.
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2: Yeah, Engine 37 on assist, CMS code 1 on a with assist, 9117 Crowley Court, unit number 6. Yeah, the 71-year-old female, elevator high rate. 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
1: 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Project Firebell for something has a service van parked out in the frontal location, has locked himself in the back of the vehicle. The latch is broken from the inside. 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
1: Quit 66 is Bonnie, outside gas leak, 112, 100 Parkway. Caused by accident, they hit a gas line in front of a property and can now smell gas, time at 11:30.

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0: that's
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0: Let me
1: go ahead.
0: Yeah, the easy call, whether it's going to be a main line or if it's going to be a service line.
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1: Engine 40, over the control arm back to 6407 Bass Road. Cross the river road, caller says her fire alarm's still sounding after y'all changed it out earlier. Time out, total 9.

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1: 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It's going to be waiting in the hotel lobby. Time out, 1213.

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1: Queens 61, so it's public with EMS, 4411 Renaissance Drive. My name is 6-year-old male who fell. No reported injuries, it sounds like they just need for looks this time at 12:45.

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1038 responding. Weather 8 on 8, elevator rescue, 3500 Springhurst Commons Drive, with residency in Louisville Northeast, cause of accident. One guest stuck on the left side elevator, possibly on the upper floor. It's unknown which floor number they're on. Time at 1305.

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1: Engine 81 on Wires Down, Zell Park Road, National Turnpike. Car has an oversized load. It's currently stuck in the wires. It's possible fire off the cable that he's tied up in. It is holding up traffic now. Time out of 13 on the

0: 38.
1: 38, go ahead. Yes, sir. We're seeing a call, sounds like, from the involved party. They got about 10 children and one adult stuck on the third floor in the elevator.
0: 38, okay. We'll make
1: contact. Yeah, we'll make contact, 13-17.
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1: Engine 81, I'll say South Park Road and National Turnpike, 13-15.

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1: 10-4, 478 responding, heading to 78 in service. 478, you respond to 6507 Fresno Highway at the Colorado's Auto Sales on a 32-year-old female, 34 weeks pregnant, have contractions, time about 1324.

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0: 1017 Industrial Boulevard at the Seco Boulevard, Cross Street Express Highway, Fern Valley Road, time at 1352.
1: I'm 76 Road, you give us Industrial Castle, incendiary.
2: Good morning, incendiary Castle, Quincy County, so here's spot 1017 Industrial. Well, hanging wires, caused by some power lines hanging low across the roadway. Somebody keeps hitting it as a pass by. Doesn't appear to be sparking. The LGD is aware and it's getting a technician out. 3252.
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1: 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Intersection Southhurst Bourne Parkway and Whittington Parkway, Southhurst Bourne Parkway and Whittington Parkway. 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

0: 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We're going to have three disabled vehicles on the roadway. Yeah, please respond.
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1: 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A 66-year-old male had been on the floor for 3 days with high blood pressure. 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

0: into 78 to 60 miles. That smoke showing from the little light.
1: There's a 78-year-old seen smoke showing at the wood line of 14th Avenue.

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1: Engine 35 on mitigation. So Burrow needs to cut off. Kind of 31's requesting to the scene for mitigation. That's going to come via Eastwood cutoff. Again, via Eastwood cutoff. Time at 1440.

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3: Go ahead.
2: Can you switch over, PCAT? Hey, Major, we're having some access issues real deep in the woods. I may have you start the Polaris from 77. Just give me a couple more minutes and I'll let you know for sure.
3: Okay.
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0: Initial name, Debbie goes back.
1: Someone calling my tech.
0: I'm going to come in on Harrison Boulevard and go down the ditch. Yes, sir. You think that'll work?
1: We're walking down the ravine. Let me see if I can get better eyes on the ditch and see if I can see straight down.
2: 478, 78. You want to start that way?
3: Then we pulled out a beaver dam.
1: Let me see if I can find better access and have you all go that way. So just stand by. We're still walking. It's deep.
2: Okay, just let me know. Let me know if you need to bring the hazmat ATV.

0: in the 78th Battalion 76. There's not going to be access from Jefferson Boulevard down the northern ditch.
1: Okay. No ditch access at all for all of Guile.
0: Yeah, Guile will be the best. And then I'm also looking at Google Maps. May be able to access off Tower Road.
1: Okay. You can be station too.
0: It's negative. It's there's fences and it's too overgrown for the players.
1: Okay.

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1: Alright,
0: can
1: you
0: start? We made access to the fire. Let's go ahead and start Clint 78 to 6220, Parker Arthur Road. Bring back a couple of extra water cans. It's the only thing we're going to be able to use.
2: Okay. Where are you going to start?
3: Clint 78, please.
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3: Jane? Sorry,
4: 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We copy direct.
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0: 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Eminem cartilage is going to be the building when you turn into this guile. Hang your first right, take it all the way to the end, and loop it to the rear. You'll see our apparatus. So I'll just come meet you there.
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0: chemical order in the area, 4200 Campground Road at the chemical plant. Between the chemical plant and the river, they can smell chemical.
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2: 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Between the chemical plant and the river, they could smell chemical order, possibly hydrofluoric acid, unknown how much, time after 1090.

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0: The caller is going to be a contractor off Bell's Lane at a different site. 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Just advise him he can't snug between that site and the river and the chemical plant off Bell's Lane.
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That is Hollyberry and Billtown. 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

0: 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Great. There's nothing going on back here. It's not the show. What else? What else are reading? They haven't even started up the process until they figure out what was causing the other issues.
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Did you say anything, Connor? Okay. All right, I'm just fine.

0: ready to respond.
1: Green 82, Medical Delta, 1610 Star Rest Drive, 1610 Star Rest Drive, across Star Rest Circle and West Manslick Road, with an 89-year-old female, short of air and incontinent, time out 1543. Tiny 71, engine 65, engine 78, Quint 78 are on fire. Coastal structure, 5021 Broadmoor Boulevard, 5021 Broadmoor Boulevard, cross of St. Charles Lane and St. Francis Lane. Have a car on fire in the driveway. House is being evacuated. Your time out, 5044.

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1: 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And I'm a 39-year-old male. Male feels like he may be having a stroke. 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
1: 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No, that, yeah, everybody's saying it, so I guess I just had the radio set.
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2: And it's 7-8 responding on Echo Charlie, 4000 Mutual Bank Road at the GE. A 53-year-old male, chest pain, shoulder area, patient, he had gate 3 going to the nurse's station at building AP3. 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
0: Fire alarm sound, correct?
1: Yeah, well, 47 out of Crofton Road, the residential fire alarm.
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1: .76 responding.

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3: Quint 76, engine 65, engine 78, Quint 66, Quint 76, and Quint 78 on a possible structure fire 4700 Ballard Road. Caused by some smoke coming out of the apartment building. No further information, time out at 7 o'clock, so.

0: Quinn, 66 on 4700 Valley Road. Two-story apartment complex. You have light still coming from the door opening, which is happening around the water.
1: Quinn, 66, you're on scene. Two-story apartment complex. Light smoke showing. Do not bring your own water, Centuna.
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1: Engine 48 responding on outside gas leak 1821 Patterson Avenue. I was about to have a damaged gas meter. I don't know if gas is leaking. I got a tank and ride to the location in 20 minutes. 1716.

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Cross streets Echo Trail and Pamela Joe Avenue, time in at 17:18.

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0: The issue I was responding, the water company's already been aware of this water leak. They have a representative responding already.
1: Roger, 35, 10, 4, 17, 19.

0: Agent 48 on scene, 1821 Pershing. Okay, that's the show, and we'll be investigating.
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0: You do a call back for me. We've got nothing showing at this address, and there's no answer at the residence.
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0: 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If you could just confirm the address for me, please.
1: Yeah, well, 1821 Perishing. Yeah, that's 1821 Perishing Avenue. But I'm attempting to call back now. Yeah, 40, I'm attempting to call back now. Looks like it was could be a gentleman, male genie. I'll give him a call and see what they say.
0: For AW's okay. It looks like I got Jimmy's pulling up on scene now.
1: 10-4, you still need to call, sir.
0: That's negative, thank you.
1: 7-3-24.
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1: 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That's now alert. 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
1: 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Calls about a 65-year-old female, short of air, time at 1727.

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0: up, water's okay on the busted pipe.
1: Okay, we've taped off the area. The road is going to be closed one direction due to the water main break. 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
0: It's 35, we clear 1729.

0: Panzer Battalion 87, Engine 89, Engine 88, Engine 81, Engine 77, and Quint 86. Respond on reports of a garage fire. 7307 Nathan Hillway, 7307 Nathan Hillway, crossing Dunkirk Lane and Sanford Boulevard, down to 1748.
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0: 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Battalion 87, engine 89, engine 88, engine 81, Quint 86, and engine 87 responding. Garage fire 7307 Nathan Hellway, 7307 Nathan Hellway, cross at Dunkirk Lane and St. Ray Boulevard. Caller advises their garage is on fire. 1749.
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37, Quint 38, or Battalion 38, Quint 38, and Engine 37, start for wires down, low hanging wires, mile marker 10 on I-71 North, mile marker 10, I-71 North, your time is 1754.

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1: 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We got the fire, main body of fire knocked down.
2: Battalion 87, okay.
3: Firefighting knocked down 1756, engine 62, South Coast, this is EMS code 3-10-109, Cedar Crest Court, 10-109, Cedar Crest Court, crosses Cedar Crest Lane. It's going to be for 89-year-old female, weak, high blood sugar, in and out of consciousness. EMS non female requesting EMS code 3, your time is 1756.
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3: Creative Point 38, are you responding?
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3: Regular point 38, are you responding?
4: That's correct, point 38 is responding.
3: Turn 38, point 38, engine 37, start for low hanging wires now, mile marker 10 on I-71 north, mile marker 10, I-71 north, power line hanging low across the roadway, looks like it was hit by a semi, no arcing or sparking scene, still hanging.
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0: giant 38 to engine 37 or Quint 38. Stop and check at the Chamberlain Lane overpass. Looks like there may be a wire that's down and it's hanging off the side of the road.
1: Quint 38, okay, we're approaching the Chamberlain overpass now.

0: 538, inch 37. Don't commit. It's just not yet.
1: We've already committed to 265. You want us to stop short of 71?
0: That's correct.
1: Okay.
2: For Medical Delta 6002, Toby Lane 6002. Toby Lane, your time is 1801.
3: I'm 38. It does look like that wire was hit there. It looks like it's hanging on a metal pole. Access may be better. I'll change my mind.
0: Okay, 38's okay. Engine 37, can you swing back around and head to Chamberlain?
1: 37 to Chamberlain.

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2: Engine 77 responding on a medical Delta 6002, Toby Lane, 6002, Toby Lane, Cross of Fair Ridge Drive in Chambers Way. Excuse me, for a 76-year-old female, hospice patient, shortness of air, not alert. Looks like possibly bronchitis. You're responding with EMS at 1802. Actually, engine 77, you've just been canceled by EMS.
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1: Engine 46 responding on a medical delta, 7004 Chippin Road, 7004 Chippin Road, crosses Rendon Court in Calumet Lane, for a 78-year-old male, provides oxygen's low, can't eat, has thrush, also advised he's having suicidal thoughts, no attempt to self-harm, not alert, looks like possibly bronchitis, also shaking, he responded to the MSV 205.

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0: I've located the line. It's going to be at the Chamberlain Lane overpass. 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
2: 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It's going to be a communication line that's leased on their pole.
1: Okay.
2: 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It's clear the roadway.
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0: responding on a medical delta, 6502 Hackle Drive, 6502 Hackle Drive, apartment 4, across Santa Fe Trail and Crockett Drive. Excuse me for a 60-year-old female who can't stop vomiting, not alert. Advice, she can't breathe. You're responding to EMS 1624.

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1: Flight 31 responding on a medical Charlie, 14420 Troon Drive, 14420 Troon Drive, cross the Troon Court. It's going to be for a 79-year-old female complaining of chest pain, abnormal breathing. Looks like she hasn't eaten since Friday, weakness. You're responding with EMS at 1834.

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1: 176 responding on a water leak inside 7243 Egypt Lane, 7243 Egypt Lane, crossing McCauley Road. Caller advised Piper's house is flooded. Specific property manager was called, but no answer.

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1: Tower 52, respond.
2: Tower 52, responding on a Medical Delta, 3117 Church Park Circle, 3117 Church Park Circle, apartment 203, across the Hill Parkway in Churchill Park. It's going to be for a 28-year-old female having trouble breathing and not alert. Here's one with EMS at 1844.

Engine 71 responding on a medical delta, 8010 Kellerman Road, 8010 Kellerman Road, cross of Pipewood Road and Briscoe Lane. Excuse me, for 83-year-old female, shortness of air, difficulty speaking between breaths. Patient will be in the garage. He responded with EMS at 1845.

0: Tower 52 is on scene, 3117 Church Park Circle.
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0: Fred attaches to the run that Med 173 is making at 11703 Reality Trail via lift assist. Bariatric patient.
1: Oh, okay. I just got the lift assist, but I have the address as 11600 Reality Trail. Is that going to be the same one? What's the year that's going to be knocked out for?
0: That is the same one. Thank you.
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1: Quinn 61 responding on a medical Charlie 8004 Edsel Lane, 8004 Edsel Lane, crossing the Mercury Drive in Fair Lane for an 85-year-old male who fell on the floor, dizziness. Looks like he hit the back of his head right behind the ear, is bleeding. Also, there's going to be a laceration to the arm. Here's one with EMS 1900.
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2: Can you show us out? Preston McCauley, 3 car MBA. I need EMS and police for traffic. We are not involved.
1: You said, is it Preston and McCauley?
2: That's correct.
1: Down sending EMS and fire for traffic. By 3 car MBA, 1902.
2: Northbound Preston is going to be shut down.
1: Yeah, northbound Preston shut down.

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1: I have a 40-year-old male with a head injury, altered level of consciousness.
0: Again, 40-year-old male, head injury, altered level of consciousness, 14-03.

0: 165, set for a plus one on a structure fire at 3706 Klondike Lane, 3706 Klondike Lane. Your time is 1903.
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1: Engine 65 responding, switching to fire one for the structure fire on Klondike, 3706 Klondike Lane, 3706 Klondike Lane, apartment 24, Constant Mendel Lane and Cozy Creek, apartment 24 is on fire, switching to fire one, 1905.

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1: Engine 48 responding on a Medical Delta 1918 Claremore Drive, 1918 Claremore Drive, Process Farnham Drive for a 71-year-old female. She can't breathe after having a procedure done. You're responding to EMS at 1907.

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1: Engine 78 in service, point 78, suffer an automobile fire at 4821 Outer Loop, 4821 Outer Loop, cross the Dutch Boulevard, Moral Ridge Road. Looks like 3 car and VA, one of the vehicles is going to be smoking, requesting fire to location. Police and EMS are on scene, 1916.
2: Good 976 responding Outer Loop.
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1: Quinn 66 responding on assist EMS code 1, 4314 Bishop Lane, 4314 Bishop Lane, at Lucy Plaza, unit 303, Crescent Gardner Lane, classified place. Peaceful 70-year-old male who rolled from the bed to the floor, unknown injuries. Patient didn't advise the fire department has access to the building and apartment. You're responding with EMS at 1938.

0: 176 responding.
1: Point 76 responding on a medical delta, 6623 Preston Highway, 6623 Preston Highway, Unit 223 across Old Fern Valley, in Fern Valley for a 40-year-old female who was assaulted last night, complaining of broken ribs and trouble breathing, difficulty speaking between breaths. He responded with EMS in 1951.